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11: It's not wrong to say no. 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
12: Air quality warning is in effect for the area. Please keep your outside time down to a minimum. And during heavy smoke conditions, everyone health is at risk regardless of age and health risks. Widespread smoke for tonight with a low of 17. Mainly sunny tomorrow with widespread smoke in the morning, but it will be more localized smoke as the day continues. A high of 28 with a humidex of 30. Saturday, good chance we'll see rain with a high of 28 and sunny, high of 24 for Sunday.

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5: Air quality warning is in effect for the area. Please keep your outside time down to a minimum. And during heavy smoke conditions, everyone's health is at risk regardless of age and health risks. Widespread smoke for tonight with a low of 17. Mainly sunny tomorrow with widespread smoke in the morning, but it will be more localized smoke as the day continues. A high of 28 with a humidex of 30. Saturday, good chance we'll see rain with a high of 28. And sunny, high of 24 for Sunday.

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7: Air quality warning is in effect for the area. Please keep your outside time down to a minimum, and during heavy smoke conditions, everyone's health is at risk regardless of age and health risks. Widespread smoke for tonight with a low of 17. Mainly sunny tomorrow with widespread smoke in the morning, but it will be more localized smoke as the day continues. A high of 28 with a humidex of 30. Saturday, good chance we'll see rain with a high of 28 and sunny, high of 24 for Sunday.

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1: Registration is open for Larsh Stratford's annual golf tournament and after party coming up on Thursday, August 13th at the Stratford Municipal Golf Course. 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
7: Air quality warning is in effect for the area. Please keep your outside time down to a minimum. And during heavy smoke conditions, everyone's health is at risk regardless of age and health risks. Widespread smoke for tonight with a low of 17. Mainly sunny tomorrow with widespread smoke in the morning, but it will be more localized smoke as the day continues. A high of 28 with a humidex of 30. Saturday, good chance we'll see rain with a high of 28 and sunny, high of 24 for Sunday.
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4: Weather. Air quality warning is in effect for the area. Please keep your outside time down to a minimum. And during heavy smoke conditions, everyone's health is at risk regardless of age and health risks. Widespread smoke for tonight with a low of 17. Mainly sunny tomorrow with widespread smoke in the morning, but it will be more localized smoke as the day continues. A high of 28 with a humidex of 30. Saturday, good chance we'll see rain with a high of 28 and sunny, high of 24 for Sunday.

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1: Me not working hard. Yeah, right, picture that with a Kodak. Or better yet, go to Times Square, take a picture of me with a Kodak. 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
1: 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It's true that it will be just as impairing to drivers and that you should still plan ahead and always drive sober. 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
1: Good morning, I'm Richard Coffin. 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

0: tickets at St. Mary's Museum. The Faultliners open the Melodies of the Museum Summer Concert Series August 5th at Cadzow Park. The acoustic duo features Stacey Frayne on vocals and Alex Richards on guitar. Jazzmatics returns to the stage August 12th. York Street Thought Process will bring their mixture of indie folk and improvisation to their show August 19th. The series finale the following week features the Gee-Gees, described as three moms who love to play, sing, laugh, and have fun. Seatbelts save lives. That reminder from the OPP, which is advising motorists that buckling up remains a simple and effective way to prevent death and serious injury. Provincial police say from January to the end of June, 32 people have lost their lives on OPP-patrolled roads where the lack of seatbelt use or proper child restraint was a contributing factor. Police say despite awareness campaigns and enforcement efforts, some drivers and passengers are still not buckling up. OPP say they'll continue to educate motorists and enforce seatbelt laws, and drivers can expect officers to remain vigilant in identifying seatbelt violations. And the feds have announced a new $2 billion partnership that'll support our country's fleet of armored combat support vehicles. Prime Minister Mark Carney's announced that General Dynamics Land Systems Canada out of London has been tasked with building and delivering an additional 190 vehicles over the next 4 years. Officials say they'll be designed by Canadian engineers, built with Canadian materials, and assembled by Canadian workers at the London factory, adding it's expected to create or sustain more than 6,000 jobs countrywide. The feds say the new vehicles will be used in training exercises at armed forces bases across the country. Be the first to know. Get daily and weekly news alerts directly to your inbox by signing up at mystratfordnow.com.
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2: Air quality warning continues to be in effect for the area. Widespread smoke with a high of 27 and a humidex of 35 for today. Partly cloudy, slight chance of rain overnight, maybe a thunderstorm with widespread smoke and a low of 20. Cloudy with a good chance of rain and a risk of a thunderstorm with local smoke tomorrow and a high of 24 and a humidex of 33. And Sunday, sunny with a high of 24. It's 14 right now in Stratford.
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It's 6:09. Good morning. I'm Kay Fell. Smoky out there. We under a air quality warning as we sit at 13 degrees, high at 27, humidex of 35. Fun weekend ahead. Something cool you can do at the Wildwood Conservation Area with the Stratford Police Service. I'll get to that shortly. Dracula Now on Today FM.

0: 107.7 Today FM, Stratford's best music with X's. It is 6:16. Good morning. KFO with you this morning. We are sitting at 13 degrees. An orange warning in effect for air quality due to the wildfire smoke. So we're going to see widespread smoke today with a high of 27 and a humidex of 35. It's 13 right now. And if the weather is permitting, of course, you can join a fishing derby tomorrow as the Stratford Police Services are hosting one at the Wildwood Conservation Area. Bring your fishing pole, cast a line, make some memories. Fishing is an awesome thing to do. Get the kids involved in it. If you want more details about it, you can find it. I've shared them for you up on the Today Facebook page.
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0: Stratford's best music, 107.7 Today FM. Shaggy, who is performing tonight at Rock the Park in London. He's performing along Nelly, Fat Joe, Afro Man, and Omi. So hopefully it is a go as the smoke warning continues to be in effect. Yeah, we are still under that air quality warning for the area with a high of 27 and a humidex of 35. It's 13 right now. And if you want details about that weather warning that we've got going, it's easy to find. We've got it for you. Paul Clough from the newsroom has put it up on mystratfordnow.com.
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0: Radford's Best Music, 107.7 Today FM with Running Home. It's 6:42. Good morning. KFEL with you. We're sitting at 13 right now. An air quality warning still in effect for the area due to that wildfire smoke. 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
1: 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A farmer wellness initiative is also available and offers free and unlimited counseling. 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Wednesdays in August will feature a different musical performance at St. Mary's Museum. The Faultliners open the melodies of the Museum Summer Concert Series August 5th at Cadzow Park. The acoustic duo features Stacey Frayne on vocals and Alex Richards on guitar. Jazzmatics returns to the stage August 12th. York Street Thought Process will bring their mixture of indie folk and improvisation to their show August 19th. The series finale the following week features the Gigi's, described as three moms who love to play, sing, laugh, and have fun. Seatbelts save lives. That reminder from the OPP, which is advising motorists that buckling up remains a simple and effective way to prevent death and serious injury. Provincial police say from January to the end of June, 32 people have lost their lives on OPP-patrolled roads where the lack of seatbelt use or proper child restraint was a contributing factor. Police say despite awareness campaigns and enforcement efforts, some drivers and passengers are still not buckling up. OPP say they'll continue to educate motorists and enforce seatbelt laws, and drivers can expect officers to remain vigilant in identifying seatbelt violations. And the feds have announced a new $2 billion partnership that'll support our country's fleet of armored combat support vehicles. Prime Minister Mark Carney's announced that General Dynamics Land Systems

0: Canada out of London, has been tasked with building and delivering an additional 190 vehicles over the next 4 years. Officials say they'll be designed by Canadian engineers, built with Canadian materials, and assembled by Canadian workers at the London factory, adding it's expected to create or sustain more than 6,000 jobs countrywide. The feds say the new vehicles will be used in training exercises at armed forces bases across the country. Be the first to know. Get daily and weekly news alerts directly to your inbox by signing up at mystratfordnow.com.
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2: Air quality warning continues to be in effect for the area. Widespread smoke with a high of 27 and a humidex of 35 for today. Partly cloudy, slight chance of rain overnight, maybe a thunderstorm with widespread smoke and a low of 20. Cloudy with a good chance of rain and a risk of a thunderstorm with local smoke tomorrow and a high of 24 and a humidex of 33. And Sunday, sunny with a high of 24. It's 14 right now in Stratford.
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0: just my habit.
1: It's 7:09. Good morning. I'm Kay Fell. The air quality warning is still in effect for the region due to the smoke. It is just being asked that you stay out of the outdoors right now. So if you want details about this, head over to mystratfordnow.com as we navigate through the smoky conditions. And it doesn't matter what's in the bottle. It's the name on the label that counts. We'll talk about that shortly. Edwin McCain now, and I'll be on 107.7 Today FM.

0: 107.7 Today FM, Stratford's best music. That was Repeat It. I'm Kay Fellin. It feels like we are on repeat right now as we are under an air quality warning for the area. Smoke from wildfires in northwestern Ontario is causing very poor air quality and reduced visibility. Poor air quality may persist into the weekend during heavy smoke conditions. Everyone's health is at risk regardless of their age and health status. Limit time outdoors. Reschedule or cancel outdoor sports activities and events. Details, mystratfordnow.com. And since we're spending time indoors, we're going to be going to the fridge quite a bit, remember? And you're going to look in there and you're going to see bottles of your favorite products. And you're going to be like, what can I get? What can I get? And there you go. It's your ketchup. And you look and you go, what? Wait a minute. Why do we have French's ketchup? Why is there Heinz mustard? Is the world turned upside down? I am a Heinz ketchup person and a French's mustard person. Is there certain brands of products you have to have in your house? What is that brand?
1: I don't think I'm... My brother was, but I wasn't. My brother, it had to be Levi's or nothing, right?
0: Levi's short jeans for your brother, but you were not the same. Good to know. How about you? Is there a certain brand in your house that you have to have? 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Call or text that number. 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

0: 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Air quality warning is in effect for the area. Smoke from wildfires is causing major issues. If you want details, mystratfordnow.com. We're going to see widespread smoke today. High 27, humidex of 35. It's 13 right now in Stratford. And we are talking about brands, because there is certain people out there that are very specific to a brand. Like, for instance, I will not wear no-name Crocs. They have to be the name brand. As far as ketchup goes, it has to be Heinz. It has to be French's mustard. It has to be Hellman's mayo. There's no bending on any of that. Are you that way with a brand? Misty has commented and said French's or Heinz ketchup. No, no name. I'm in the same as you, but my ketchup has to be French's. So there you go. What about you? Do you have a brand that you just have to have? What is it?
1: I'm a Coca-Cola guy, like, through and through. Like, you don't even serve me Pepsi. A few years ago, was diagnosed as a type 1 diabetic. Only I could drink diet sodas. And Diet Coke sucks.
0: Does it? I remember my mom having a Diet Coke addiction. She loved the stuff. Is there something like that for you? What is your brand? 519-272-9834. 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

0: 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That was Confetti at 7:50. Good morning, KFO with you this morning. And we are talking about those brands you absolutely adore, those brands that you won't go without. Yes, there's many different products, but you stick with that one brand. Like, for instance, Yvonne says KD. No name for her. Misty's with the Frenches. I am also a very picky ketchup person. Seriously, it has to be Heinz. There is no other Kinds. Is there a brand that you stick with? What is it?
1: No, it's just the best pop ever. Mother drank Pepsi, so why would I drink anything else? Their stuff is disgusting.
0: So it's Pepsi for you, and that's the Cola Wars. Is there something that you have to have a certain brand for? What is it? 519-272-9834.
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1: Good morning, I'm Richard Coffin. 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A farmer wellness initiative is also available and offers free and unlimited counseling. 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Wednesdays in August will feature a different musical performance at St. Mary's Museum. The Faultliners open the melodies of the Museum Summer Concert Series August 5th at Cadzow Park. The acoustic duo features Stacey Frayne on vocals and Alex Richards on guitar. Jazzmatics returns to the stage August 12th. York Street Thought Process will bring their mixture of indie folk and improvisation to their show August 19th. The series finale the following week features the Gee-Gees, described as three moms who love to play, sing, laugh, and have fun. Seatbelts save lives.

0: A reminder from the OPP, which is advising motorists that buckling up remains a simple and effective way to prevent death and serious injury. Provincial police say from January to the end of June, 32 people have lost their lives on OPP-patrolled roads where the lack of seatbelt use or proper child restraint was a contributing factor. Police say despite awareness campaigns and enforcement efforts, some drivers and passengers are still not buckling up. OPP say they'll continue to educate motorists and enforce seatbelt laws, and drivers can expect officers to remain vigilant in identifying seatbelt violations. And the feds have announced a new $2 billion partnership that'll support our country's fleet of armored combat support vehicles. Prime Minister Mark Carney has announced that General Dynamics Land Systems Canada out of London has been tasked with building and delivering an additional 190 vehicles over the next 4 years. Officials say they'll be designed by Canadian engineers, built with Canadian materials, and assembled by Canadian workers at the London factory, adding it's expected to create or sustain more than 6,000 jobs countrywide. The feds say the new vehicles will be used in training exercises at armed forces bases across the country. Be the first to know. Get daily and weekly news alerts directly to your inbox by signing up at mystratfordnow.com.
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2: Air quality warning continues to be in effect for the area. Widespread smoke with a high of 27 and a humidex of 35 for today. Partly cloudy, slight chance of rain overnight, maybe a thunderstorm with widespread smoke and a low of 20. Cloudy with a good chance of rain and a risk of a thunderstorm with local smoke tomorrow and a high of 24 and a humidex of 33. And Sunday, sunny with a high of 24. It's 14 right now in Stratford.
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Air quality warning continues to be in effect for the region, and that is why the Lions Pool is closed for another day. That is due to the air quality, and you can get details about that up on the Today FM Facebook page. It's all about the brand. We'll talk after Preston Pablo. It's Alex Warren now in Fever Dream on Today FM.

0: One of 77 Today FM, Stratford's best music with Preston Pablo. One last song. It's 8:17. Good morning. It's 16 degrees right now. We are under an air quality warning for the area. We are having some bad air quality due to the smoke from wildfires. Details, mystratfordnow.com. And since we're spending so much time in the house, you were running to the fridge. I am anyway, and I've been running to the grocery store, and I've been, you know, picking up some things I was out of, like condiments. And I'm very picky when it comes to condiments. It has to be a certain brand. It can't just be any old brand. Like, it can't be a no-name store brand of ketchup. It just won't do. Won't do French's ketchup either. It has to be Heinz. Mustard has to be Heinz. Mayo has to be Hellmann's. And the list goes on and on and on like that. Ruffles for chips or Lay's. That's it. No other. Is there a certain brand that you buy into, Christina from Sebringville? What is your go-to?
1: Okay, so a brand I really like is probably like the ranch brand, the High Valley.
0: Mm-hmm.
1: I always go for that one.
0: That is probably the best of all ranches.
1: I think it is, yeah. So I think I go for that one. I also like the Heinz ketchup.
0: It's true. I'm the same. It can't be French's. I will even, like, scowl at someone else's house if it's French's ketchup.
1: Oh, really? Wow, you are serious.
0: I am. I dated a girl once that had a PC ketchup, and it pretty much was the end of it right there.
1: Oh, my gosh. Yeah, I would totally break up with her, too.
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0: 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It's 8:31. The air quality warning continues to be in effect for the area. We do have a smoke from wildfires continuing to be in the area. You can get more details, mystratfordnow.com. And we're talking about those condiments, those things that you need in your house that have to be a certain brand. Like, is it a toilet paper that has to be a certain brand? I know for an instant, my brothers and my dad are very big Chevy guys, so all their vehicles have to be Chev brand. What about you? Is there something that you have to have? What is the brand that you have to have on what?
1: Condiments, like all of them. It doesn't matter what one. I know a lot of people are like, oh, I'll only buy French's or I'll only buy Heinz ketchup. No, no, no. All condiments. Okay. French's mustard, Heinz ketchup, Bullseye barbecue sauce, Hellman's mayonnaise. Like, I just refuse the no-name stuff when it comes to my condiments.
0: So if you did a blind taste test, would you know the difference between no-name and name brand?
1: Yeah. Like, say my girlfriend makes a sandwich or a burger. I'll take a bite and I'm like, oh, my God. What did you change? What's the problem with this?
0: That is the real question. Could you tell the difference? Not 100% sure I could, but hey, that's not the question today. The question is, what's the brand that you have to have? 519-272-9834. Call or text me or hit the Today Facebook page.
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0: 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It is 8:45. Good morning. KFEL with you. We are under an air quality warning for the area. We're sitting at 16 degrees right now, and smoke from the wildfires causing that air quality situation. Details can be found at mystratfordnow.com as we are going to see widespread smoke. High of 27, humidex of 35 as the day goes on. And we're talking about those brands that you have to have in your house, whether it is ketchup, maybe it's TV, maybe it's an electronic. 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What is that brand you have to have? 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For me, too, when I'm buying ice cream, it has to be Chappies. What about you, Lindsay? What is it for you?
1: 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Like, I mean, I don't buy, like, you know, the top-grade fancy cheese or anything, but it's, like, it's got to be decent. 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

0: Yeah, we got 3 tickets to the Brand Van concert happening this Monday night at the Pacific Palisades. You can all in if you want to answer a couple of questions. Mainly, what is Todd's favorite cheese? Jackie just called up and said it was a form of rock four. We'll see about that.
1: Give us a ring, ding, ding. It's a beautiful day.

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1: Good morning, I'm Richard Coffin. A supportive community is out there to help farmers, farm workers, and their families living with mental health challenges. Avery Dixon is the interim program outreach coordinator with the Guardian Network, a program within Agriculture Wellness Ontario offering suicide prevention and life promotion training for ag industry professionals. Dixon says the network builds a supportive community of mental health advocates in agriculture and teaches how to recognize the signs of distress, particularly among farmers. Training through the network's designed to incorporate the lived experiences and livelihoods of farmers, and that includes the stressors they encounter and live with. A farmer wellness initiative is also available and offers free and unlimited counseling. 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Wednesdays in August will feature a different musical performance at St. Mary's Museum. The Faultliners open the melodies of the Museum Summer Concert Series August 5th at Cadzow Park. The acoustic duo features Stacey Frayne on vocals and Alex Richards on guitar. Jazzmatics returns to the stage August 12th. York Street Thought Process will bring their mixture of indie folk and improvisation to their show August 19th. The series finale the following week features the Gee-Gees, described as three moms who love to play, sing, laugh, and have fun. Seatbelts save lives. That reminder from the OPP, which is advising motorists that buckling up remains a simple and effective way to prevent death and serious injury. Provincial police say from January to the end of June, 32 people have lost their lives on OPP-patrolled roads where the lack of seatbelt use or proper child restraint was a contributing factor. Police say despite awareness campaigns and enforcement efforts, some drivers and passengers are still not buckling up. OPP say they'll continue to educate motorists and enforce seatbelt laws, and drivers can expect officers to remain vigilant in identifying seatbelt violations. And the feds have announced a new $2 billion partnership that'll support our country's fleet of armored combat support vehicles. Prime Minister Mark Carney's announced that General Dynamics Land Systems Canada out of London has been tasked with building and delivering an additional 190 vehicles over the next 4 years. Officials say they'll be designed by Canadian engineers, built with Canadian materials, and assembled by Canadian workers at the London factory, adding it's expected to create or sustain more than 6,000 jobs countrywide. The feds say the new vehicles will be used in training exercises at armed forces bases across the country. Be the first to know. Get daily and weekly news alerts directly to your inbox by signing up at mystratfordnow.com.
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4: Air quality warning continues to be in effect for the area. Widespread smoke with a high of 27 and a humidex of 35 for today.

0: Partly cloudy, slight chance of rain overnight, maybe a thunderstorm with widespread smoke and a low of 20. Cloudy with a good chance of rain and a risk of a thunderstorm with local smoke tomorrow and a high of 24 and a humidex of 33. And Sunday, sunny with a high of 24. It's 14 right now in Stratford.
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0: It's 9:10, and we are under a air quality warning for the area. Day three of the air quality warning. You can get details at mystratfordnow.com. We're going to see it get up to a high as 27 with a humidex 35, 17 right now. And we're talking about those brands you have to have. Sure, there's lots of products, but it's all about the brand. It's Heinz ketchup. It's French's mustard. What is it for you?
1: Okay, I always buy for ketchup Heinz, and for mayo, it has to be Kraft. Those brands, I don't buy nothing else.
0: So that's it, the Heinz and the Kraft mayo. 519-272-9834. What about you as we roll into Christina Aguilera and Genie in a Bottle on Today FM?

0: 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We are under a air quality warning for the area. Widespread smoke today with a high of 27 and a humidex of 35. This is going to continue until tomorrow. We've got details on that up at mystratfordnow.com. Well, if you're on the internets, you may as well head over to the Today FM Facebook page, and you can tell us about that brand that you have to have. We've all got one. There is brands in your house that you just have to have. For me, it's ketchup. In fact, we make such a big ordeal about Heinz ketchup that my mom, well, she has to carry two bottles of ketchup in her house because they like French's, but she makes sure there's Heinz for my brother and I when we get there. True story. What is it for you? What is that brand you have to have?
1: Electronics and perfume.
0: Electronics and perfume. Okay, what is your perfume of choice?
1: Well, I don't know anymore because I have two kids, so it's kind of like meh.
0: Okay, electronics. What are you, Samsung? What are you, Apple? What's the deal there? You say name brand.
1: Anything. I mean, I know it sounds kind of, I don't know, not anything name brand, because my parents, they'll always buy some crazy thing I've never heard of. And they're like, it crashed. Come help us.
0: Oh, yeah, I know that. Heading to my dad's this weekend. I'm probably going to have to fix his non-Samsung or Apple iPhone a million times. Just the way it goes. 519-272-9834. Tell me about that thing, that brand you have to have.
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0: Today FM weather. Air quality warning continues to be in effect for the area. Widespread smoke with a high of 27 and a humidex of 35 for today. Partly cloudy, slight chance of rain overnight, maybe a thunderstorm with widespread smoke and a low of 20. Cloudy with a good chance of rain and a risk of a thunderstorm with local smoke tomorrow and a high of 24 and a humidex of 33. And Sunday, sunny with a high of 24. It's 14 right now in Stratford.
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0: Stratford's best music, 107.7 Today FM, and Sunday morning chaos as we continue to be under a air quality warning for the area. Widespread smoke today, high 27, humidex of 35, and I hope you're having a great day. We are dealing with some brands today because we all have those brands that we have to have. There's certain people that have to have ketchup. Me, Heinz, have to have a certain mustard. French's. Have to have certain this, that, or the other thing. What is that certain brand for you?
1: So this story is actually about my dad, but my dad will not compromise on Charmin Ultra Strong toilet paper. 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So for her bridal shower, a bunch of people bought them Charmin Ultra Strong toilet paper, so they had the right toilet paper.
0: There you go. I understand that. Some people just need a certain brand of toilet paper. It's important. 519-272-9834. 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

0: 1077 Today FM, Stratford's best music, with Alessia Cara and Dead Man. And that's going to do it for the morning show on this smoky Friday. I hope you've had a wonderful, wonderful week. And we'll be back, of course, on Monday. But coming in next, Kate will get you from 2 until 6 o'clock. She'll be driving you home. And then this weekend, of course, you can catch up with Abby. She'll be live on location Saturday from 1 to 4 at Russ Bucket's concert at Wildwood Conservation Area. Sunday, busy day. She's at Spice and Threads Christmas in July Market, Best Western Plus Art and Park Hotel. And from 12 to 4:30, the Vic Hader Memorial Trot in Clinton. 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
0: Air quality warning continues to be in effect for the area. Widespread smoke with a high of 27 and a humidex of 35 for today. Partly cloudy, slight chance of rain overnight, maybe a thunderstorm with widespread smoke and a low of 20. Cloudy with a good chance of rain and a risk of a thunderstorm with local smoke tomorrow and a high of 24 and a humidex of 33. And Sunday, sunny with a high of 24. It's 14 right now in Stratford.
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8: Air quality warning is in effect for the area. Widespread smoke today with a high of 27 and a humidex of 35. For tonight, partly cloudy, widespread smoke and a low of 20. Cloudy tomorrow, good chance of rain and thunderstorms with local smoke in the morning and a high of 24 and a humidex of 33. And Sunday, sunny with a high of 24.

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That's just the way you like it, huh? 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
3: Weather. Air quality warning is in effect for the area. Widespread smoke today with a high of 27 and a humidex of 35. For tonight, partly cloudy, widespread smoke and a low of 20. Cloudy tomorrow, good chance of rain and thunderstorms with local smoke in the morning and a high of 24 and a humidex of 33. And Sunday, sunny with a high of 24.
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Fairfax. 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
6: Air quality warning is in effect for the area. Widespread smoke today with a high of 27 and a humidex of 35. For tonight, partly cloudy, widespread smoke and a low of 20. Cloudy tomorrow, good chance of rain and thunderstorms with local smoke in the morning and a high of 24 and a humidex of 33. And Sunday, sunny with a high of 24.
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11: Air quality warning in effect for the area. Partly cloudy for tonight. Maybe a thunderstorm with widespread smoke and a low of 20. Cloudy tomorrow. Good chance of rain and thunderstorms with local smoke and a high of 24 and a humidex of 33. Sunday, sunny with a high of 24.

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1: Good afternoon, I'm Casey Kenny. An air quality warning remains in effect for Stratford and Perth County and could continue into tomorrow. Wildfires in northwestern Ontario continue to impact this region of the province, as well as several U.S. states, with poor air quality and reduced visibility. The city of Stratford said this morning that the Lions Pool will be closed again because of air quality concerns. Several sports activities have been canceled this week because of the conditions. Huron Perth Public Health is reminding residents to limit time outdoors and consider reducing or rescheduling outdoor activities. Eye, nose, and throat irritation, headaches, or a mild cough are common, while more serious but less common symptoms include wheezing, chest pains, or severe cough. A supportive community is out there to help farmers, farm workers, and their families living with mental health challenges. Avery Dixon's the Interim Program Outreach Coordinator with the Guardian Network, a program within Agriculture Wellness Ontario, offering suicide prevention and life promotion training for agriculture industry professionals. The network builds a supportive community of mental health advocates in agriculture. Dixon says the network teaches folks that engage with farmers on a daily basis how to recognize signs and how to encourage them to access support. Training through the network is designed to incorporate the lived experiences and the livelihoods of farmers, and that includes the stressors they encounter and live with. A farmer wellness initiative is also available through Agriculture Wellness Ontario, which offers free and unlimited counseling. You can find more information on mental health supports at CMHA here on Perth.com. Wednesdays in August will feature a different musical performance at the St. Mary's Museum. The Faultliners open the melodies at the museum's summer concert series on August 5th at Cadso Park. The acoustic duo features Stacey Frain on vocals and Alex Richards on guitar. Septet Jazzmatics return to the stage on August 12th. York Street Thought Process will bring their mixture of indie folk and improvisation to their show August 19th. The series finale the following week will feature the Gee-Gees, described as three moms who love to play, sing, laugh, and have fun. The outdoor performances run from 7 p.m. until 8 p.m. Admission is by donation, with proceeds going to the St. Mary's Museum. And Canada Child Benefit payments are on the rise this month. Ottawa says the benefit will provide families with up to $8,157 a year per child under the age of 6 and up to $6,883 a year for those ages 6 to 17. Depending on the age of the child and household income, the increase ranges from up to $135 to $165. Officials say the money is provided to help families manage everyday expenses such as groceries, clothing, and child care. Be the first to know. Sign up and get news alerts delivered directly to your inbox at mystratfordnow.com.
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3: CJCS Sports, the Toronto Blue Jays are back in action following the All-Star break. 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In the CFL, BC is in Edmonton, and the WNBA, Toronto entertains Atlanta.
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3: Air quality warning in effect for the area. Partly cloudy for tonight. Maybe a thunderstorm with widespread smoke and a low of 20. Cloudy tomorrow. Good chance of rain and thunderstorms with local smoke and a high of 24 and a humidex of 33. Sunday, sunny with a high of 24.
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11: Air quality warning in effect for the area. Partly cloudy for tonight. Maybe a thunderstorm with widespread smoke and a low of 20. Cloudy tomorrow. Good chance of rain and thunderstorms with local smoke and a high of 24 and a humidex of 33. Sunday, sunny with a high of 24.
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6: Air quality warning in effect for the area. Partly cloudy for tonight. Maybe a thunderstorm with widespread smoke and a low of 20. Cloudy tomorrow. Good chance of rain and thunderstorms with local smoke and a high of 24 and a humidex of 33. Sunday, sunny with a high of 24.
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12: Air quality warning in effect for the area. Partly cloudy for tonight. Maybe a thunderstorm with widespread smoke and a low of 20. Cloudy tomorrow. Good chance of rain and thunderstorms with local smoke and a high of 24 and a humidex of 33. Sunday, sunny with a high of 24.
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2: Registration is open for Larsh Stratford's annual golf tournament and after party coming up on Thursday, August 13th at the Stratford Municipal Golf Course. 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That's the annual Larsh Stratford Golf Tournament and after party on August 13th.
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8: Air quality warning in effect for the area. Partly cloudy for tonight. Maybe a thunderstorm with widespread smoke and a low of 20. Cloudy tomorrow. Good chance of rain and thunderstorms with local smoke and a high of 24 and a humidex of 33. Sunday, sunny with a high of 24.
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1: Oh, it's beautiful. But wait a minute, isn't this...
0: Yeah, yes it is.
1: But I thought the old lady dropped it into the ocean in the air.
0: Well, baby, I went down and got it for you.
1: Aw, you shouldn't have.

Hope you're having a great Friday. Hey, I'm Kate. Thanks for being here on the Afternoon Drive. And you know, it's Friday on Today FM. That only means one thing, Four-Legger Friday. You've got a chance to win a $25 gift card to Pet Value in Stratford and New Hamburg. All the details coming up in a few minutes. Right now, it's Tame Impala on Today FM.

0: Fake Friends with Billy DuPage on Today FM. Hey, I'm Kate. I'm your real friend. Hope you're having a great day. Happy Friday. And your pets are your real friends as well. And you know what? It's Four-Legger Friday. You've got a chance to win a $25 gift card to Pet Value to spoil your pets, your fluffy, furry best friends. And the question today for Four-Legger Friday is, would you ever get a tattoo of or for your pet? Because it's National Tattoo Day today. I'm in the mood to talk about tattoos. So would you absolutely get a tattoo? Are you not really into tattoos? Maybe you already have some. Emily says, I already have paw prints on my ankle for all of my dogs. That is so cute. I want to see. If you have some pictures, definitely show me. And let me know, would you get a tattoo for or of your pets for Four-Legger Friday? It's your chance to win. We're picking a winner at 4 o'clock, so head over to the Today FM Facebook page.
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14: Air quality warning in effect for the area. Partly cloudy for tonight. Maybe a thunderstorm with widespread smoke and a low of 20. Cloudy tomorrow. Good chance of rain and thunderstorms with local smoke and a high of 24 and a humidex of 33. Sunday, sunny with a high of 24.

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0: 107.7 Today FM, Sugar Jones, Days Like That. Hey, I'm Kate. Hope you're having a great Friday. And we are still under that air quality warning. It's pretty smoky outside still. I'm hoping it'll dissipate tomorrow. It sounds like it'll start dissipating tomorrow. But right now, if you're doing your best to stay inside, maybe you're going a little stir crazy at home, running out of things to do with your kids, don't forget Stratford Public Library. They've always got your back. In the summertime, always have so many programs going on, always have something to do. Lego Mania is on right now until 4 p.m. It's just all sorts of fun and creativity with Lego. It's exactly what it sounds like. They dump out the big bin of Lego and just have fun. So if you need to get out of the house but still spend time indoors, this is a fun activity that you can do inside during the air quality warning at Stratford Public Library. So they're open until 6 p.m. tonight. Do with that information what you will and stay safe.
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save you from yourself. When you wanna take a bite, please, oh baby, please, you beg, you want, you say, you got to get some. Caught up in the charm that I laid on, thinking now there's nowhere to run. Just another fish to bit the worm on a hook of my line. Yeah, I keep many females longing for a chance to win my heart with SEX and plenty.

0: me. Shania Twain, that don't impress me much on Today FM. You know what I am impressed by, though, is tattoos, specifically really realistic ones. It's National Tattoo Day. It's Four-Legger Friday. We have combined the two. And for your chance to win with Four-Legger Friday today, I want to know, would you ever get a tattoo of or for your pet? And a lot of people are very enthusiastic. And Samantha says she got her childhood cat tattooed on her a couple of years ago. And wow, I am really impressed by this tattoo. There's a lot of really realistic tattoos in this comment section. Some are also very cartoony and very fun. Ashley says Murphy on the left and ABBA on the right. And just the cutest little tattoo of her dog and cat dressed up in a top hat and like... It's very cute. I like that one a lot. But yeah, let me know. Would you get a tattoo of your pet for your pet? Or are you not into tattoos? That's cool too. Everyone who comments is entered to win that $25 gift card to Pet Value for Four-Legger Friday. We're picking a winner at 4 o'clock, so don't shy away. Head over to the Today FM Facebook page and leave a comment for a chance to win.
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9: Air quality warning in effect for the area. Partly cloudy for tonight. Maybe a thunderstorm with widespread smoke and a low of 20. Cloudy tomorrow. Good chance of rain and thunderstorms with local smoke and a high of 24 and a humidex of 33. Sunday, sunny with a high of 24.
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Hope you're having a great Friday afternoon. We're still under an air quality warning. I'm Kate. Thanks for hanging out with me on the afternoon drive. And it's four-legger Friday today. You have a chance to win with Pet Value in Stratford and New Hamburg. A $25 gift card is up for grabs. I'll get you all the details coming up in a few minutes. Right now, it's Delaney Jane, Bad Habits on Today FM.

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0: Today FM, that's Teddy with I Hope. Hey, I'm Kate. Happy Friday. Hope you're having a great day. Thanks for hanging out with me on the afternoon drive. It is four-legger Friday today. So, of course, we've got a question up on the Today FM Facebook page. You've got a chance to win a $25 gift card with Pet Value in Stratford in New Hamburg. And because it's four-legger Friday, but also National Tattoo Day today, I thought let's combine the two. I want to know, would you ever get a tattoo of your pet, for your pet? I had a dog growing up, and when he passed away, gosh, was it 5 years ago now? Almost 5 years ago, he passed away. And I thought about getting a tattoo for him. We had ideas, we designed some, but we never actually did it. My sister went and got a tattoo for him. It was just an outline of his ears, you know, and his name. But yeah, I never got a tattoo for the dog, but she did. And I want to know, would you do the same thing? Lots of people are saying yes. Some people are saying no, but I know a lot of people that do. Colleen says it's unlikely, but I've seen some really nice ones in my travels. The love for a pet goes deep. They are family. Absolutely, they are. So let me know. Tattoo for your pet, of your pet, yes or no? Do you have them? I'd love to see them. For your chance to win on Four-Legger Fridays, only on Today FM.
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7: Air quality warning in effect for the area. Partly cloudy for tonight. Maybe a thunderstorm with widespread smoke and a low of 20. Cloudy tomorrow, good chance of rain and thunderstorms with local smoke and a high of 24 and a humidex of 33. Sunday, sunny with a high of 24.
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shots from behind. Loud voice booming, please step out onto the line. Ballot bridge words of comfort, Cena just hides her eyes. Policeman taps the shades, is that a Chevy 69? How bizarre.

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Sister Cena says funky. How was I?

back around.

0: Today FM, that's Calling with Mike DeMaro, Dinoro, Sam Felt. Hope you're having a great Friday. Thanks for being here on the Afternoon Drive. I'm Kate, and we're still under an air quality warning in our area. I'm hoping that by tomorrow, the smoke will kind of start to dissipate, but we will keep an eye on it, and we will update you on whether or not Abby will be out and about in the Stratford Motor Products Community Cruiser powered by Krabby Joe's Bar and Grill, Excalibur Insurance, Zaire Stratford, and Roof Ninjas. As of right now, she's a go for this weekend, so let's take a look at her schedule. For tomorrow, Abby is going to be at Wildwood Conservation Area. Now, in the morning, they're doing a really awesome event, Kids, Cops, and Canadian Tire Fishing Day. Abby won't be at that, but she will be at their concert in the afternoon from 1 p.m. to 4 p.m. They're hosting Rust Buckets from London. That's a band. And they sound like a lot of fun. So Abby will be on site for the concert with Rust Buckets, and gate fees apply if you're not already camping at Wildwood, but that'll be lots of fun. It's on the beach. Then on Sunday, 10 a.m. to noon, Abby will be at the Best Western plus the Arden Park Hotel. Spice and Threads Markets with Heart are having a Christmas in July market, so you could get your holiday shopping started super early. The market runs 10 a.m. to 4 p.m. Abby will be there until noon. And then she's headed to Clinton Raceway. It's the annual Vic Hader Memorial Trot. And this year they're supporting Out of the Ashes Large Animal Sanctuary. It's great fun for the whole family. Barbecues, raffles, all sorts of good stuff. So that's happening noon, the gates open, and it goes until 4:30 at Clinton Raceway. So it's kind of a low-key but very fun weekend for Abby. And yes, we will keep you updated. If we have to cancel anything, we will have that up on the Today FM social media pages. So be sure to follow us, 107.7 Today FM Stratford on Facebook and 107.7 underscore Today FM on Instagram.
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0: Castle on the Hill with Ed Sheeran. Happy Friday. Thanks for hanging out with me on the afternoon drive on Today FM. I'm Kate. I hope you're having a great day so far. And in case you missed it yesterday, every Thursday is our Zaire's Donut Day giveaway. It's my favorite day of the week because we get to deliver delicious donuts from Zaire's Bakery and hot coffee from Stratford Starbucks to very deserving local businesses and organizations in Stratford and area. And I just wanted to let you know, in case you missed it yesterday, Canadian Tire's Garden Center here in Stratford, their staff were the winners yesterday and very well-deserved. I mean, just looking at the Garden Center, we dropped off those donuts and I'm like, wow, this place is immaculate. And the Garden Center, it feels like a jungle when you walk in there. It's really neat and they're doing a great job. So thanks so much to Norma who nominated them. And you can make a nomination for our Zaire's Donut Day giveaway anytime. Just go to mystratfordnow.com. Hit up the win section. There's lots of great contests in there. And fill out the Zaire's Donut Day giveaway form. And every Thursday, we deliver donuts in the Stratford Motor Products Community Cruiser, powered by Krabby Joe's Bar and Grill, Excalibur Insurance, Zaire's Stratford, and Roof Ninjas.
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13: Air quality warning in effect for the area. Partly cloudy for tonight. Maybe a thunderstorm with widespread smoke and a low of 20. Cloudy tomorrow. Good chance of rain and thunderstorms with local smoke and a high of 24 and a humidex of 33. Sunday, sunny with a high of 24.
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1: Good afternoon. I'm Casey Kenny. It's gloomy outside. An air quality warning remains in effect for Stratford and Perth County and could continue into tomorrow. Wildfires in northwestern Ontario continue to impact this region of the province, as well as several U.S. states with poor air quality and reduced visibility. The city of Stratford says that the Lions pools closed again today because of air quality concerns. Several sports activities have also been canceled this week because of the conditions. Huron Perth Public Health reminds residents to limit

0: earns a Hobbiton Hall featuring Lord of the Rings themed prizes. A special celebration for Taylor Swift fans includes a scavenger hunt on the evening of July 29th along St. Patrick Street between the library and the YMCA, which will host games and a sing-along for the Eras Tour. Windsor says it will be a fun evening of music and having a good time with friends, and is supporting communities out there to help farmers, farm workers, and their families living with mental health challenges. Avery Dixon's the interim program outreach coordinator with the Guardian Network, a program within Agriculture Wellness Ontario, offering suicide prevention and life promotion training for agriculture industry professionals. The network builds a supportive community of mental health advocates in agriculture. Dixon says the network teaches folks that engage with farmers on a daily basis how to recognize signs and how to encourage them to access support. Training through the network's designed to incorporate the lived experiences and the livelihoods of farmers, and that includes the stressors they encounter and live with. A farmer wellness initiative is also available through Agriculture Wellness Ontario, which offers free and unlimited counseling. You can find more information on mental health supports at CMHA here on perf.com. Be the first to know. Sign up and get news alerts delivered directly to your inbox at mystratfordnow.com.
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2: CJCS Sports, the Toronto Blue Jays are back in action following the All-Star break. 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In the CFL, BC is in Edmonton, and the WNBA, Toronto entertains Atlanta.
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2: Air quality warning in effect for the area. Partly cloudy for tonight. Maybe a thunderstorm with widespread smoke and a low of 20. Cloudy tomorrow. Good chance of rain and thunderstorms with local smoke and a high of 24 and a humidex of 33. Sunday, sunny with a high of 24.
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0: me, baby.
1: Well, I hope you're having a great Friday afternoon. I'm Kate. Thanks for hanging out with me on the afternoon drive. That's where you are, in case you didn't know. And it's Four-Legger Friday today. So we have a winner of the $25 gift card to Pet Value in Stratford and New Hamburg. More details coming up in a few minutes. But right now it's Olivia Rodrigo, Drop Dead on Today FM. I

0: Preston Pablo, because I do, 107.7 Today FM. Hope you're having a great day. Happy Friday. It's Four-Legger Friday, and it's also National Tattoo Day today. So our question for Four-Legger Friday today was, would you ever get a tattoo of or for your pet? And wow, lots of people saying, absolutely I would, or I already have a handful of them. I'd love to get my dog or cat's paws tattooed or nose prints. There's lots of things to choose from. And we have a winner for Four-Legger Friday. Congratulations, Alora Buffalo. She said, yes, I want my dog's nose, my cat's paws, and something to represent my snake. So she's got a lot of pets. And enjoy the $25 gift card, Alora. Congrats. And of course, every Friday is a Four-Legger Friday on Today FM. So be sure to play along next week. 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
7: Air quality warning in effect for the area. Partly cloudy for tonight. Maybe a thunderstorm with widespread smoke and a low of 20. Cloudy tomorrow, good chance of rain and thunderstorms with local smoke and a high of 24 and a humidex of 33. Sunday, sunny with a high of 24.
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0: Charlotte Cardin, The Way We Touch, 107.7 Today FM. I'm Kate. Hope you're having a great Friday. Thanks for hanging out with me on the afternoon drive. I hope you're staying safe. We're still under an air quality warning, so it's best to stay indoors as much as possible because poor air quality is no joke and it can have some serious effects on your health. But I hope you're taking care of yourself, having a good Friday. And for Four-Legger Friday earlier today, we've been talking a lot about tattoos of your pets because it's National Tattoos Day and Four-Legger Friday. And speaking of tattoos for pets, in case you didn't know, the Stratford Perth Humane Society is doing this really cool tattoo fundraiser. I think this is their second year doing Forever Inked. You can get a flash tattoo for the Humane Society. It's actually really fun. And if you have always wanted like an animal-themed tattoo, an animal-related tattoo, you can get one for $125 each, and 100% of the proceeds directly support the Humane Society and the animals in their care. It's really cool, such a great event. It works with local tattoo shops and stuff too, so you can check out all the details. It's on their website, kwsphumane.ca, but Forever Inked is next Saturday, July 25th, 10 a.m. to 5 p.m., so all the details, check them out, kwsphumane.ca.
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0: 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Let's walk off the earth. Red Hands. I'm Kate. You're on the afternoon drive. I hope you're having a great Friday. I cannot believe we're already more than halfway through July. And this is your reminder to enter our Boots and Hearts giveaway, which is ending at the end of the month. So you want to get on this ASAP. You could win the ultimate Boots and Hearts experience. 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It happens every year in Burrows Creek, Ontario, and it's coming up on August 7th to 9th this year, featuring the Jonas Brothers, Rascal Flatts, The Chicks. It's a weekend full of awesome artists, and you could win weekend passes. Yes, passes for the entire weekend, plus a tent camping spot. So you've got accommodations taken care of. 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
10: Air quality warning in effect for the area. Partly cloudy for tonight. Maybe a thunderstorm with widespread smoke and a low of 20. Cloudy tomorrow. Good chance of rain and thunderstorms with local smoke and a high of 24 and a humidex of 33. Sunday, sunny with a high of 24.
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1: Good afternoon. I'm Casey Kenny. It's gloomy outside. An air quality warning remains in effect for Stratford and Perth County and could continue into tomorrow. Wildfires in northwestern Ontario continue to impact this region of the province, as well as several U.S. states with poor air quality and reduced visibility. The city of Stratford says that the Lions pools closed again today because of air quality concerns. Several sports activities have also been canceled this week because of the conditions. Huron Perth Public Health reminds residents to limit time outdoors and consider reducing or rescheduling outdoor activities. Eye, nose, and throat irritation, headaches, or a mild cough are common, while more serious but less common symptoms include wheezing, chest pains, or severe cough. It's busy and bursting at the seams at the Stratford Public Library.

0: and having a good time with friends, and to supporting communities out there to help farmers, farm workers, and their families living with mental health challenges. Avery Dixon's the Interim Program Outreach Coordinator with the Guardian Network, a program within Agriculture Wellness Ontario, offering suicide prevention and life promotion training for agriculture industry professionals. The network builds a supportive community of mental health advocates in agriculture. Dixon says the network teaches folks that engage with farmers on a daily basis how to recognize signs and how to encourage them to access support. 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A farmer wellness initiative is also available through Agriculture Wellness Ontario, which offers free and unlimited counseling. You can find more information on mental health supports at cmhahuronperth.com. 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
1: CJCS Sports, the Toronto Blue Jays are back in action following the All-Star break. They open up a three-game weekend set at home tonight to the Chicago White Sox, and you can catch the first pitch just after 7 o'clock right here on CJCS. In the CFL, BC is in Edmonton, and the WNBA, Toronto entertains Atlanta.
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1: Air quality warning in effect for the area. Partly cloudy for tonight. Maybe a thunderstorm with widespread smoke and a low of 20. Cloudy tomorrow. Good chance of rain and thunderstorms with local smoke and a high of 24 and a Humidex of 33. Sunday, sunny with a high of 24.
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3: Yes.

Hey, happy Friday. I'm Kate. You're on the afternoon drive. I hope you're having a great day so far. We're still under an air quality warning in Stratford, but it sounds like this weekend the smoke is going to dissipate, blow through. Fingers crossed for good weather because there's lots of great events happening this weekend. I'll get you more details, but it's Mary J. Blige right now on Today.

0: Run to you with Tyler Shaw on Today FM. Hey, I'm Kate. Hope you're having a great day so far. It's Friday. We're looking forward to the weekend. We're still under an air quality warning, so I hope you're staying safe, staying indoors as much as possible. But yeah, we do have a lot of events coming up this weekend. So hopefully the air quality warning is lifted tomorrow and the smoke blows through, because we've got St. Mary's Lions Club annual car show is tomorrow. Mitchell Lions Club is having a barbecue tomorrow at Wildwood Conservation Area. Kids Cops and Canadian Tire Fishing Day is on, and all of those are going to be outside, so hopefully they don't get canceled. But if you are planning on going to those, please double check that they are still going on tomorrow, or if there's any changes that have to be made. And one event that Abby will be at tomorrow, this one's indoors, so it's definitely on, is Spice and Threads Markets with Heart. Christmas in July Market. This sounds like a lot of fun. I don't know if you celebrate Christmas in July. I've never really celebrated it, but this is a great opportunity to get your Christmas shopping in early, or even just start thinking about Christmas shopping. Maybe you'll get some inspiration. Maybe you'll find something for you. We do have lots of great events listed on our community calendar at mystratfordnow.com. 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And if you have an event coming up that you want to add to our calendar, it's easy peasy. Just go to mystratfordnow.com and events and hit submit event. Fill out the details, and you're set to go.
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4: Air quality warning in effect for the area. Partly cloudy for tonight. Maybe a thunderstorm with widespread smoke and a low of 20. Cloudy tomorrow. Good chance of rain and thunderstorms with local smoke and a high of 24 and a humidex of 33. Sunday, sunny with a high of
3: 24.
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0: Crush with Billie Ann, 107.7 Today FM. It's Friday afternoon, and we're almost out of here. I'm Kate. Thanks for hanging out with me on the afternoon drive. And with the air quality warning in effect, we are being very cautious. But as of right now, Abby is set to be out and about this weekend. She's set to be at Wildwood Conservation Area tomorrow, 1 to 4 p.m. They're having a Wildwood Beach concert with Rust Buckets from London. Abby will be on site as long as the weather permits. And then on Sunday, 10 a.m. to noon, Abby will be at the Best Western plus the Arden Park Hotel. Spice and Threads Markets with Heart is having a Christmas in July market from 10 to 4. So she'll be there for a little bit. Then she's headed to Clinton Raceway for their annual Vic Hader Memorial Trot, supporting Out of the Ashes Large Animal Sanctuary. So that will be fun for the whole family as long as the weather allows us to still have these events this weekend. We're keeping an eye on the air quality warning, and if we need to, we will not put Abby outside. But as of right now, Abby is planning on being out this weekend. So if you need updates, we will keep the social media pages updated, so you can follow us on Facebook and Instagram, 1077 Today FM Stratford on Facebook, and 1077 underscore Today FM on Instagram.
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0: Rihanna SOS on Today FM. Happy Friday. I'm Kate. Thanks so much for spending your Friday afternoon with me. And I'm wrapping up the afternoon drive now. But I hope you have a great rest of your day. I hope you take care of yourself. Stay safe with the air quality warning in effect. And don't spend a whole lot of time outside unless you absolutely have to, because poor air quality is very serious. So please take care of yourself today and this weekend. I hope you have a great weekend, and I'll be back on Monday. I'll see you then.
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6: Air quality warning in effect for the area. Partly cloudy for tonight. Maybe a thunderstorm with widespread smoke and a low of 20. Cloudy tomorrow. Good chance of rain and thunderstorms with local smoke and a high of 24 and a humidex of 33. Sunday, sunny with a high of 24.
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11: Air quality warning in effect for the area. Partly cloudy for tonight. Maybe a thunderstorm with widespread smoke and a low of 20. Cloudy tomorrow. Good chance of rain and thunderstorms with local smoke and a high of 24 and a humidex of 33. Sunday, sunny with a high of 24.
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1: Registration is open for Larsh Stratford's annual golf tournament and after party coming up on Thursday, August 13th at the Stratford Municipal Golf Course. 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That's the annual Larsh Stratford Golf Tournament and after party on August 13th.
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6: Air quality warning in effect for the area. Partly cloudy for tonight. Maybe a thunderstorm with widespread smoke and a low of 20. Cloudy tomorrow. Good chance of rain and thunderstorms with local smoke and a high of 24 and a humidex of 33. Sunday, sunny with a high of 24.
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3: Hey, pretty fun party, eh?
4: Yeah, there's a lot of people here.
3: Oh, yeah. Want to go for a walk on the beach?
4: No, that's okay.
3: How about we just go somewhere quieter?
4: No, I'd like to stay with my friends.
3: That's cool. I'd like to get to know you better. Can I get you a drink?
4: No, thanks. I'm good.
5: Why not?
6: 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Walk away.
7: It's not wrong to say no. It's wrong to not acknowledge when someone says no. I'm Constable Darren Fisher, encouraging you to understand consent and the impact on others. You may meet many people this summer, but remember, no means no. A message from the Stratford Police Service.
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8: Air quality warning in effect for the area. Partly cloudy for tonight. Maybe a thunderstorm with widespread smoke and a low of 20. Cloudy tomorrow. Good chance of rain and thunderstorms with local smoke and a high of 24 and a humidex of 33. Sunday, sunny with a high of 24.
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6: Air quality warning in effect for the area. Partly cloudy for tonight. Maybe a thunderstorm with widespread smoke and a low of 20. Cloudy tomorrow. Good chance of rain and thunderstorms with local smoke and a high of 24 and a humidex of 33. Sunday, sunny with a high of 24.
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1: 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Yeah. Too dirty to clean my act up. Yeah. You ain't dirty. You ain't here.